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1: Hello, Gokdina, Dara and Shoto, Kill and Heat, Le DLT. O rap, agus rock, snog, kill, good dubstep, agus kill, tear, agus pop, kill. O Bonnie Archie will lunha Amalia clear, Benina Tron, a lunrica, House of Alasia. Be an Aaron, o Quilla Hartz, the clutch Dara and Shoto. The Kinchigan Nation Shiva Shock, Kill and Heat, Le DLT, Gok Kadine, Agony, Radio Re-Raw.
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Didn't have much fun. Today was a pretty shit day. 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

father gain. Kubla came, Quilla layers, Tama racks to crash the plays. Lemo, clicking lawn, pokey full of pain. Animal love to behave, pulling Dublin from the grave. Mata ain't keel, Ogham, Stupig, Mayus, make on Tussig. Lemavera, Aaron, Gwishlik, I trust the dog's proof.

Jade on show, Bigilum air on air on a do Godina Kahar, Luan Gahina, the Mukhlar Kyol, Rahim Riro. Is Vader Bratramsa on shyness to Isfar a Chasid Vivagoni, the mask on Kyol na Gartica, Kyol na Heron, August na Heron Isdani on a Kyol Tori Isdeshaliv. Shin Rahim Riro, Lumsa Jade on show, air Radio Riro.

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1: 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Parting Glass, Eshe, Ke, Ife, Tree, August on Talbum, Derek, Punisher, Eshe, Shame, Le Nohin, Martian, Tha, A Luck, Lanina, Anahasa, Goshi, Taka, Arash, Aaron Vode, Beg, Phoebe Bridgers, August E, 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Is Misha Jade, August Beniglive, on Gig Nuact is Danny, Air Radio Reroll. 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
1: I'm a right fun of a tassel wherever modern. 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Biggie Lumpsa, Aaron Club Brick Foster, Air Radio Reroll.
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1: Hello, Gokdina. Dara on show, O'Kill the Heat, Le DLT. 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O Bonnie Archie will Lunaha Amalia Clear, Ganina Tron, a Lunaka, House of Alasia. Be an Aaron, O Quilla Hart, will clutch Dara on show. The Kinchuk Nation Shiva Shock, Kill the Heat, Le DLT, Gok Kadine, Agony, Radio Reroll.
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Kushab Aaron Allen O Alex Warren on Taron Is Dani Y. Aaron Or Newa Passenger La Alex Warren on Shin Bishan Classic Agam Devo Post Malone Dirk Rivishin Sunflower Lesh August Hosimor on Quid Show La Hate That I Made You Love Me Aaron Brajas O Ariana Grande Thomas Gunlint Kushkupi Rai Quick and Kate Aaron Ella Bunny Gitanovanish A Stupid Song O Olivia Rodrigo.

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0: Aaron Brajas on Sin Fosky, Rashkok Dinner Quig, Espresso Kyol, on Shot Majin Dehina Air Radio Rira, Thomas Dritta, Le Dera, on Kate Lathan Clar, Akna Biggie Borah, Bemirash, Livy Gown Harter, Death Nomid, Hugs and Shin, Liv Gedi, Adoig, on Shot, Shined, Pop Kyol, Ugs Kyol, Own Kartka, Tree Aaron Allen, Kun, Jera Quir, Lesh on Kate, La Hosimer, La Aaron, Or Nua, O Aaronok, 11, O Maverick Saber, The Bella K, Ogam Div, Inishin, Le I Love It, I Love It, I Love It, Ugs Kuoshiv, Shan Classic Brazil, Dear Cooper second the win, oh Declan McKenna. The Aaron Eats of Trig Welga Agam Divinish Conshiva Hyola right quick on Daryl Atta McClar. Falja or Falkamashka Fonagi on show. Agus Aishki Lilik Sulum Fain and Ish Okeanu Tree.
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0: Well, Fodgy Rash Gok Dinner, Quig Espresso Kyol on Show Majin Dehina, Radio Rira. Fodgy Rash Gok Dinner, Matosh Dear Trace Tune on Jock Tomajan Shows at Dara La, the Espresso Kyol, August is Mish the Ostock Dara, the Milivgadi, Adoig New Exchine Pop Kyol, August Kyol Owen Akartica, Coach of Aaron Allen of Pink Panthers, Classic Way, this Toshi Harkin, Sprawl of Pink Panthers, Pain. Lei Arenos August took on a hill and willa. Tom would come lame to Jocks a Clara Reach. Dry spell in it. O'Casey Musgraves.
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Well, to give rest got dinner, touch of gaystock le espresso kill and show Majin de Hina air radio rira. The three Aaron Ogum Dave Contus, Allen Aquarium, Leshon Darolath, the McClure, Hosseimer, Le Dry Spell, O'Casey Musgraves, the Sexy Tig Ogum Dave Initiation, Le Towny Girl, Spralam Sexy Tig, Tashid Harkin, August the Sofa, O Wolf Alice, Aaron Sock Newa, wow. He gown harter dead no mid play midge, Cared Beggar Shul Ogum, Har on Dare Shockna Arish, Octa 3 Aaron Ella Ogum Dave, O'Kay Count, not hanging out to dry, O Florence Road.

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1: 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It's as Atlanta de August Steel Scrivenor, Achta, Le Eke, to couple album on Rahul, Eshehe, a couple of Lian Inuus, Ernos, I know I'm funny, haha. August Bishi Tacht Kun, Neherin, Ernst Dachtula is Fihid, Letakjacht, Ern Ordon, O Sprints, August Amy Blue. So ticket or fall or heave ticketmaster.ie August or heave Italine singular artists. 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
2: Girl, Mila Mogus Emma, us on Gignio Chin Fee Faye Webster, August singular artists. Well, come on a water shin, Tommy Cunier, all for you in a ticket all. 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

Portuguese Rash. Gach dinner quig espresso kill on show Majin de Hina Radio Rira. Kulish of Aaron Allen or Nua on Shin. My body isn't ready, oh somber. The classic Agum D Frivision, American Boy O Estelle, August Kanye West, Aaron Ma Ace to Lesh Nalyriki, Tasha on Grand Verfat, Tasha on Solaire, Nahachana, inner screeve Kanye West Nalyriki, or Danish say size. Kind of bolstering era Eva faint on a grand for air fraud. August Kulishiv man, I need Contus Allen, acquire Lesh on Quid Show, oh, Olivia Dean. Tell me to come bug at Reaganish, Quig Aaron O'Stella Lefty, Woody Gitan of Os Boston.

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1: 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O Bonnie Archie will Lunha Amalia Clear, Kanina Tron, a Lunraka, House of Alasia. 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
2: Yeah, well, on animas gwael gana, sort olas kuchinta. August to shin care doing the giri yain of really a right skillin it. 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Really, Tashi fully kind of talky at the hort, with any confidence at all. August publi ainav, August a boule la dini treed skillina.
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2: 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August tell me the fourth edition. Octa land in yellow, dine of ruddy Martian fresh, and August look. Tashay just yeah. 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
1: Tashay special to yeah. August is kind of fake and dear course it all. It gives you my Tom Hain the queen of a machin shot. 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
2: 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You know, Gok Ainro the will size practical, skillin a practical. 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
0: Pas is patient or right, Mar, is doha. 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
1: Well, to an all is all air on save aircommonknowledge.org. August, yeah, rekindle it. So it's file of publay. August, hussy me day caribliano hin. August, it's file of biogavian in a stream on. Tomid egg dane of unhaid, file on Vlian Shaw a listing Varna, so Tommy did bug on Faila. So Tashi ta listing Varna at Wadney's Gar doing a common knowledge, Tashi just could ignore doing. August is Balia Nis Kune. So Vimidagiri Rudd's kind of, I don't know, more yain of in art a will an Akalin. So Tommy did host you in a stream on, I guess Tommy did ain't of exhibition photography. August people have rekindled is Annam done. On exhibition, August Tasha Shin just con kind of you know ta na green graph and a the gach ainyo or a tog fort done faila August Tasha gach ainyo you know dinna will snanoka di gadi dinna o go will like shint and the pebrix Tasha Shin gahintuk August gach you know ta lan pubble newa saclor especially in an assignment August Tommy de Geary really on kind of. Bame occur eron kangelt either cult or refreshing. So to shishin part more than faila. So yeah, to shishin it hosu or an ina, Augustan shin ta la the shkillina irukta or shul, Augustan shin by gig morgan, e common knowledge, August to shishin lolton, August ono Hanavan, Eva Carroll, August. Dausor intach darvanam lore amin on Falistine. So to she'd concise project new yain of Lakela, August Sanchin Kel Flamenco

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0: 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Or I will, yeah, or failing me. So to me, she a common knowledge of how to treat Lena. I guess Kiapan go will say just on size impact nor affecting to nor affecting to Dini ectacle Kayla. 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

0: Bapkeart an sin sigrid le mirrors agus revision Sienna Spyro a le haid the glor a kishud le material lover agus revision a reached kiln hairden le moyo agus remember my name. 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
1: Check your bio on Brevard on egg all together now, vultures. Agus fat is Jack go kind of cold in the shack na show is Misha Jade agus tamis is the studio niule hashling agus tamid gyo dama kind of fein
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1: Yeah, Nerth Le Play. So we may hain brocha on Jack and Jacotia, Maria grab me egg all together now, August Carja. We may lekele egg all together now, og Neil may together now, and Ishin ain't
2: crazy. Plus she titum as tita as a kele.
1: Yeah, no, Vishay, Gehevin or Fodge, Darnoy, like Dinaway, Canal, versus she is carried air on Vela. Och, yeah, man, we just got. No, Vishay, I'm a head or egg all together now, August. Vishay, Docker tomorrow. Like, it's going to be an hour, August, like, Sween of Dunfane. Need to make your frost RP reverished. Yeah. Show. Just Vishay, co. Das.
2: Yeah, August, Tom Mass Le Brestant, a mask and Lucht Frestel. Mm-hmm. Massam Gerbishin, a Ruth Hassam Machthams, and Irvi Mayan, come out, Trevely, and Ohin. Three and Isha let all together now. Cad to vet us gonna fit hain le frastel and veila agus massam gerfader ishin of rashtant.
1: Yeah.
2: Kahame ra, marban a tall snitrocody and ish. Tom and now and Avery shin of rashtant take all together now. Xnor hain to EP, Brahanje an og agus just go and fwin of shin own will. Dinas I stole Fionn. Yeah. All together now, Tom Mass.
1: Yeah. Ta anakud, ta shisho fekagam kupla. About an ish, Octini Gra, Masha Gatin Kyol Lat, Octatin Kyol Gmorlum, Gorhugs make upper Le Radio Rira, Beam Shay, Cossin, the Gyol Tori Shaw, Eran Ergabinic, Oxy Deshkum, Ida Eshkum Bio, Kasul, Le 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Stop Me, August Kerme, come up my love and Maku, Oxy, dear me, Hi Abby, sorry, it's Jadis and I'm dumb, it's even on the good Kyol, she's like, oh, Grimina Mogot, Oxy, just like Lamme, right? Because they were
2: made actually Lene and of yeah, main road can let Sole and Eric Shulishako EP just Honic Me Eg Shul and Maroon. I was like, love your music, girl. And then just land my arm because, like, he has to do him Kirish Shocker. He because right become as I stressed her, he be shaking or got taking the doll. And I was like, okay,
1: yeah. It's Malam Mahina Carnul. I'm right, like, it's Misha.
2: Yeah, call this to be Manjola is Moyo.
1: Oh, Rose or Fod, like Nero's Marielle Groven Irichin, or a V May Giri Vic Frost Herb. It just be making a like Buddha Jack agus maca already. Ok, vi manjola jazz shave near was enough for like no made again juice. Vi slew a jazz bio gown, but vi an fun of good jazz. Vi moyo gahiven ar fudge. Vi she air ardon more. Again just in a pubble. August, yeah, being a vibe street country coach, just conic made like Kaki Kid, August Femi, Sislua, August Victor, Taki Octo, Vishad, Eros, Erfod, Narodia, Yasim Octum, V on Irigen, Ig Barmelista, Ta, the Mary Wallopers,
2: now
1: Ta, she'd fecagum, Kupibeta, Findrasha, Och, just V Rudig and Co, Space, especially if you fween set or in a sheet it's malam and quick in the energy on set so I too son with the bean shake like casa eron at all you know near twinov agus and slew a valus jack agus and chin kolusko will dukadir de taringa a cup bean sheet a canal again of eron in a nainer so we're in the birch under her eron kind of on dinner, low fame, August being too gay shock a girlish and lyricy, being she didn't play around Irigen, Ruddy Eggs, a listener, Aaron Shaw, Aaron Tradition to Skilly Octo Vale, Lucky didn't play air like in the Magna Laundries, August like on Gocker Talk Titum up in Makangaza, it's Kulrod Martian, Visha Kuok Duck, well, it's good, August Risha Dane Gano Shilam, kept Maker Shishan on a Klishta,
2: yeah.
1: Magus and Chin, Crickney, Chitla, Bang, Darno, Ig, Ig, and Dara.
2: Yeah.
1: Och, yeah, Vrath me. Ig, Queen is here with me. Ig, Scradil, Ig, Shocklo.
2: Honig me the Mary Wallopers and Hiador, Reeve, Ig, altogether now, Tribble, no hin, August. Nather Kunis Marvite, Emlina, Och, and Vlian Chin, Vian Prevor, Donogs, and Dara Ornon. 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We should stick a public book. well, TP size more, but sin and not in a row there, agus fina hain ag dousa ag laimed, as a cahig me eish ag lishan germ sop, bish doch rata, agus ha she just trish 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
1: 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like Shane O'Connor day into aga so to vi can as a lads dinna just na lads a kahav Lena, Le Sinead O'Connor, kind of screen printed, kind of like,
2: Talk me if I can do this.
1: Yeah, that's it, Anna, cool. Yeah, yeah, because we kind of need to hear from my girl, oh, what's Sinead O'Connor? I'll have a get in a tea, Lena. It's cost my tea, but I was like, yeah, she Warren and Bridge, and I'm on Randa Shaw. And she's like, oh, yeah, I need a meet. So, yeah, the Mary Wallifer is VC'd, cool, Dr. Fodge. 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
1: Oh my yeah.
2: Like, sorry.
1: Tommy co goffalet a magic, like, econ a mock is a mock taught into. Agus, rapmin knock Ravdini really air an olus sislua, madre kehi, because, like, nor honnish mock vibulibus, a kivisic sula, bulibus nis glory, bitter.
2: Bitter nor hig, nor hig dina kivian.
1: No, ni doilam grahig, agus, fear mavino actually let Makara vila megan emma, like, oh, shut a man a taught into, taught an irrigin, like, I've called a dainty ke or son. Na tongue nuggets or some na hair nuggets could have been I was like, oh my yeah, it's like leh at all. It's just us are going to August when she or rod biog August fiche harvey cooked duck. Yeah, crazy.
2: And Ravina run her own earth own set a big kneecap August or two own near Higmaker makes to show home my bio was at all. She,
1: yeah, Sheelam a Tommy Kinishir and ish. Tommy just said, of Google all biog on show. Can is a singles better the recap. Like dochreche akob, just team le fela a lug few contusig on a temporary bandstand or hagen to a stock or deuce. Vina silsha on shin co cool August Riddigan Mashag mean to Kasulum sin and we orient to tag loud on erm and kilkerm is come a kick on what has been on kiold matamic shasab in the Najawan. Ni Venusigum kahatle fake and taught an irritant ruddy or shoe like hard the cligan ton of lasers like tain sheet like a vod. August just it dave taspontish fishul vishay.
2: Tommy Queen of Indifferent either EP August altogether now, no, the kneecap shine to Rin Lee. So Shan's Nachrev, Desh and Shin, the Silja Ian of Ho, Kuch the Kene, but be their Mar headliner, they're no way about to go next to Shin and Kushlesh.
1: Oh, in talk August, like few na graphic air on Skull on August Cochran Murphy and Shin.
2: And do let's get in a sheet gig EP.
1: Ní dóil amé.
2: No.
1: 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Sínam gwyl na headliners ar fod.
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2: Yeah, shans.
1: 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Well, fair play to Tark Nader K talky costume. Okay, yeah, we may Kermay actually scale go Matthew and Eag just a rollish Grimmay Cobra Odo lost up August on slew a more. August Koshi couple of tune new a come on, scale of well, the tunes new a come on.
2: Yeah, if you could, doesn't it picks a Ryan altogether now on Gunta's Profesunta, like it's okay groove line a honic shield, yep. 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So,
1: 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Now Vrahme Grove Dini Aon Dungyol.
2: Can you Dina Frastilian air altogether now?
1: Chuck a cooig mila.
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2: 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Agustina, a litany the guina ele. Shin just few like le chuck a cooig mila, I guess, before born in Inish and Aunus on the Hill Hosh and Untuch, but yeah. Rodella Vimer raw like V Sexy Tiger and Brie Vardon, yeah. Altogether now, Homa. Agus tashe untoch eaten a eskint, a tacht in Nineveh, agus on Lorach shot a car, agus like Honig may eat a den of show bugs a smack alley theatre, mean a nullug for her car. Agus is Queenlam, Egan show shin, says cabaret of yawn a year she had eaten. Agus Dorchiad Vierha like Isacht Alt on Mank Lesh on Shoshin Hershul. Agus Vierha Couple Show Her Kyal, Marni Rev the Ticket, all Yields Rilla Srilla. And Nish Honey the Eshkind, Air Priv Ordon altogether now, Agus and Sluishin a call. 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
1: 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Ach, the beam shahain on a ye and arm vein a Dave Ruddy a crahu gaminic. August we make sminish here lenta moige. August on bitter on perspectiact of a gum Ruddy a crahu new kyol a hyenim. 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
0: Yeah, I guess like ain't him listen go hill is going on, I guess we and Tahi can at a gum. 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
1: 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Yeah. 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
1: Girl.
0: August on 10 of the turn, Glorna, Big Chicken.
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1: Right.
0: Big Chicken. 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Special camera. 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I know Clutch and crazy, but no, just no. let me cook. Yeah. And but she's supposed to Russian, I don't know.
1: Yeah.
0: So, Mo Gilligan on Lore Horatha aired news I saw in is for sure after she Lore Horatha and Rod August Toss I do long River Marchid than Glor na Sikín fruchta a bháin ihe ar feig féhocht lá. 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
1: Nor a tattooed fake and a ridicule deer and television because we're the king jelly the lover knows go on.
0: Yeah. So if you go or con air Stranger Things, Dreer Dollar, me Ekamer, Mar, Belair, Griff Sheet, Agra, Tom Mehon, Dollar Shocks, the Shomer Show.
1: Yeah.
0: Me Credim Gulmi, Dollar Shocks, the Shomer Show.
1: Yeah. Leg a killer of the Makagoni. Yeah.
0: Leir of the Green, okay, Bajigar Kerthet and Kian or the own Vona, the second deer in Scotland. So Belair, Griff Shinner Shulish and Gemsa, Homa, Mar. Near of Ain Road, Erin Scallon, Avon, Avis Ganrod, Viagoni, Couplin Nod, Le Rogriv, Rodegant, Moore, Igtacht, Agus Near of Ain Road, Moore Scanrul, Gdi, Idro, Yerra, and Clar, Rodha V Spatio. Like Gachrod Rivishin, Visha Scanrul, Achvechsherol, a Scots size, but it's got Achna Ruddy, really Tubbishdach, Agus, Agus Dari, Ravishi, Chinidro, Yerra, on Clar. Ah, Chrissy.
1: Yeah. How was your call?
0: Netflix. Yeah. So Shin Mo Huina Cultur Le Garage.
1: Okay,
0: yeah, mask on das.
1: The Kubla Rudder while I'm Larry Free just kushkyopi vi me ik Tom Jones and the Dare Shock.
0: It's not unusual.
1: Vi me and Tatney and Tom Jones come more lama wam August Kumahain August Mammy Agus Daddy or Fahad Tom Jones and Akela Visha Holsom Tate Shame Leonis Octo will care to come listen.
0: Crazy.
1: Yeah, Balo ye.
0: Conas nairn si chin is actually really sever carefahid. Shivlin is carefahid.
1: Oh, what
0: keeps Shivlin is carefahid in Rodaig and yeah.
1: Ok, yeah, Tom Jones, Palmerstown, Fosig Dull.
0: Call Riff Shirtul in Palmerstown.
1: Palmerstown Estate.
0: Collision.
1: Keshwa.
0: Was I more?
1: Tha like just Neil Iscom. Actually, kind of a Mechanta, Neil Cluda Lydigum. Tha District X, Fela District X Shirtul, Neil District on Ayrshire. Och Fela Kiol Techno to like Malgrab, Kedema, BLK, but she's in a casa and so yeah, canal random. Och yeah, we make Tom Jones, yup the boys, Ogzan Chin, Dake May Air Backrooms, and Scon on Chin, then Mokar her.
0: Near Cool Mary if we.
1: Scon on A24 town.
0: Okay, good.
1: Guess I'm a lot, like, I'm a Karmaka got air. Backrooms like on
0: no.
1: Okay, so like Nina's got rudder lean at thought own Shilam Gurhosi Shayla like Reddit threads and Rodigan August had like lower craha egg Dina. Can't make her canal aesthetic of the inner fatration. I could better go on care to come. Backrooms nor tattoo queen of air backrooms tattoo a queen of air just oh, can I start fading? Of course, she's the universal. Mosh, we need to or holla in Ostan, holla more fada or like it shop a trust gone. Just like show me a better her and Rodigan a quivna dit och need like quivna a got air ta Rodigan canal eerie agus ashok och like brahan to go ahna a got air na spasna show och near to own.
0: Okay.
1: Just canal subliminal spaces.
0: Okay.
1: Shin a glater or hub orange.
0: Yeah.
1: Och like for talk scan on crawl cause she didn't kind of bun hair on lower show talk crawl egg dini free backrooms are ready to exclude machine. Och tash if we fire a tie gober it shop at trust gone. Neil Shay sauce a lesson sale. Good tubbin. I'm she. And she backrooms like he is styrus a shuppa so like tit and she treat and vala is gone on ski and share very I fucking know what I'm sharing I'm thriller I thought I guess let August touch and it's gone kind of squishy easy and ever I reach Thomas Hayes and a little couple or an ish couple of actually I'm grabbing sprook on scan on the running and co ashtock for August Brahan to con yav keen to free gockridge ni higgin to an area Qatar shoe near like nor we make fake and dare like okay like take me to a scanner doc need all them which I call scanners get shin och wrap me co ashtock trace fake and dare
0: okay and Volfoy
1: Tosha Gama, Tosha Gama, my road, August Kershe, X, Mean of May, August Darren Maguna and Preve character, Ta, Corlord, a Terrapore, Ige, August Norta on the Summer Show, I'm Shay, Ige, Tosha and Elu on Gador, and then being Tainted Shakadi Maguna and BJ Gra, Snare Shomri Show, Share No Skur, Vinic 2 Coddis Madra Own, the Gwyn and Nakul Madra Feka Ka Arrive, August Mashagan Nirin 2 Aaron 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Bein sunri bioga culture sin conas mar of rahan na siomar seo
0: agus on which has gone rude
1: yeah
0: ta okay
1: yeah
0: another in malam is
1: A24 but malam seo mas agamín spesio gut e rudi ashtaka agus gahorhe sgan an a fe cahar ge general ta malam seo fe gandere mas feidr liv ach yeah backroom sin ma torsk sin ach yeah sin am garbation eh
0: Good ass.
1: Yeah.
0: Well, Ane, how old will you get to class for her?
1: Rinna Torby ah eshunt air Torbyzi's dreams ak mask on Ella Augustesig. She fish on kiol come on. Really got a lesson. We make a shock lesh on a quiddle in the dare shockshna.
0: Cool. Clash tip. Yeah.
1: Kerfita.
0: Yeah, her two encounters in Kuam, August Pisa Gaysha Clash, August is brawlum nervy earth like Sul, Gir, Himad. Clues Eastach the Hort, Kertis, Lurky, Lero the Old. Tomig eistocht le quid va says it reached actually Cathy says
1: it. Rod Kenner just can't make our shit remember.
0: Jeremy and Michael Segoni says it.
1: Says
0: it. I guess on SOS Deluxe. Lana Tomig eistocht le quid va the Shane just didn't drew the rent the cake and Dukas Toshi because film her here like oh girl taking two. I guess Kayla a thought your ma heavy rotation. Thomas Bugger go Apple. Music August heavy rotation shock is on repeat if you know galore Olivia Rodrigo chuma galore kneecap ag fila actually air kneecap unique the 10 fish on chine chruchu August Maluma
1: Sculptor
0: own Galomb dashig album couple mio hin
1: nice one yeah. August ta single new eshe a Cubana Q-B-A-N-A-A grande como yo
0: grande como yo
1: is even a month one of Tasha Harve Bopi August is Malam Mason Malam Shishin Koma Akistoka Kripshina Will Erkana Kultur Kermagov Asavelin and Takan Job Evan Rashiv and Takan Shku and Tan Yarder Shulagun Filori Radio Rira August on EP yes
0: on EP
1: Picnic Electrock Igdridim Lin Zakunigi Sulgir air on Instagram Ruddy Mora Le Chocht Ak yes Kana Kultur Nishakna Shah Lumsjade August
0: Ashling
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1: Cool na hearing an sin, a Dermot Kennedy, agus Honest an seo i Radio Rira. Agus chúla sibh an sin, agrán na seachtana seo, the chuine cultúr, Lum Hain, agus Jade. Agus maha hnean an saith cool rásin, Liv is feidlaf eistuk sir leis na hagrán ar fad, the chuine cultúr, ar app Radio Rira, ar Spotify, agus ar Apple Podcasts. Is Mish Aisling, agus bemé Liv, gudín a dhuachlog an seo i Radio Rira. Agus Ryan vaciol, fós a gumdíf idir in nish agus sin. Ag tos nula, kiol at gailing le imle, agus James Shannon le casa.
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3: Robert Patrick, ag chocht kun escalon, alash and scana nua, Terminator though, Judgment Day. 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

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Fresh in is fitter with a land in a man hoshield. Instagram akahore, August and TikTok, August Coger at Radio Rira. Is more Vorgoon of Eid, Wash Tosh of Gunnar Land Lena. Over on Rockyol, August Florence Road, Ta Bonne Aaron Vo Darvanam Shark School O'Golive, August on Chakton Show, Ta Peggy Ford, Vince Casa on Dord, Shark School, Bexy on Air Nistania Nocht, Egan Ne a 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Clog. Tommy Con couple Aaron O'Kyotor ex Bonnie na Heron a Casa Divanish on genre rock show top Pillow Queens Air Malcolm Dave in Yixhill of Fontaines DC Shukuv Jackie down the line.

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0: 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Na Kashir, Katruka Blian O'Hin. The Miss Lauren Hill, Agus Wycliffe Jean, a Viac New Kinnell at Taw, Marquid and Bana Thugies, Bishadi Glarid Le BBC News and Tactan Shakacha, Bishadi of Kilora Air, Truckham Leon Air on album The Score, Honig Shatanamak and Nadeg Noga Shea, Agus Kuru Kesher, who Mother Le Kyol Nua, Agus Vishadi Raw, Kinta, Kyol Nua, Ichacht, Oat Thugies, on Cade Eshunt Bader, it's Roca Blian. So, be Mishik Sulga more leshin. 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Bunny Saldas and Gancho, see Sheer, August H. Le Fugees, killing me softly.
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0: Tashir gan nadeg no cache let and gantin Fuji's like killing me softly Argus Widdick Sue like you'll knew it Cade Eshund a truck of Blean Wahoo a Taracha egg Miss Lauren Hill Lenuk BBC on Chuck and Chicacha so Kiumid Kunomid Sulamak Doshin Chukuv Rahim Rira Lumsid Jade August Nismo Kyol Crack August Kainta Air on Malakagum Div Lewit Galore Funny Lum
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2: 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An show lever fa or a clig ella. Sa shineste inish. Ta Kjol the Chachtigam Div o Seamash. Iconach, classica. 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Kamala Shin Kjol or Nua o Cubana. Tasha Shin, Dirac Taki Makike on Taklan Shakacha, Agasame Akona, Hasidiv, Luigalor, Ir on Lair, Zligan Div, Tatno Wint, As on Tune, Groovy Nua Show, O Cubana, A Shin Raja, Ligdom Tus, Akur, Lesh, Anshine Lissa, and Nish, Le Kian O Slater, B Mishig Dowsa Lesh on Gian Show, Shakuv Dance, Ir Rahim Rira.
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0: is Eben Lum on Lena Synth Satraction Kneecap August on Ra. Tasha Gage Dog, we're him Rira, Lumsa Jade, August River Shin, V Pink Panthers, August Zara Larson, List Stateside. 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

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Vishishin Market and Shine List Egg Ashling Iherir or Hyo Nahihe Gak Kading Egg a Hook to Club Bean Ashling Erna Air Hunter Egg Kase Na Ankyol Is Jenny O Kyotor Nahirin Abithini being DLT New Darley 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

0: 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The James Shannon and Sholin Air Radio Rira Tamalohin, a custom mixtape Ivra Hain, and Kada Grand and Shran Nuisha Ata Arbonigwin, and Ulma de Torta Quira, the Kyoldori Chakdaran Air, August Shineless 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

0: Kia ora, Danny O'Imley, agus James Dan and Aaron Gernstein, Casa Air Radio Rira. 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
1: Rira!

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1: 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Is Mr. Jade Agushin on Gignuagd Is Denny Air Radio Rira.
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I really love Zach Bryan, Olivia Rodrigo, August Son Dish, no need Dish, on Tror Umratich, Nawomak Sisters, Akasa, If I Let You. 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

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Yella, Scotty, Neil, Neil ain't the last, Willis Agi, Chihoga Vachor Rira, Hards, a single new, the Lisa Murray, a young couple of nomades, Akatus Barda, show hate that I made you love me, La Ariana 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

0: tune of Vienna, give her a hang on top and Chicote. 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

0: 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Oh, Casey Musgraves, a tacht, the giver a fair shock, taste close, tapa hort, erduce, la nerna mahori.
1: 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Show Eden na homahori.
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0: Kingfisher, The Sun Will Never Settle.
2: The paint will still be painted on the cruel Britannia skies and on your...
0: If I gonna give her a hain, well, Kimwood Galua. Eglani and Deletion Tune, it's all gonna give her a fair shacht and a shacht and a Casey Musgraves dry spell.
1: Hit.

0: What an amazing word that's capable of describing something that happens on the Atlantic Ocean. It's that sparkle, that dazzle when the sun hits the top of the waves and it's almost so bright that you can't look at it. It's those millions of dancing fairies and angels on Atlantic water. It's sparkling, it's dazzling, it's powerful, it's ancient, it's Celtic, it's Irish. Tolunner unin erfad. Tosha erim warige. Agus tosha unin margoina. Lunner the chri. Lunner the chian. Lunner, timpler in erfad. Lunner is the word that describes that inner giddiness you get with your best mates when you've had a couple of pints before lunchtime. Lunner. Lunner.
1: 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Erlina. Agus.
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Olivia Rodrigo Enig, Ivra Fett 3, stupid song on Tanamata or on track Shin. A Raglan Reach Lesh on Geologus and Lads. So, setting up shop, howling Nua Aruch, Erfag, Pisa, Harry Styles, give her a fed though, dance no more.

0: Sunny Federa, Egiver of Fehain and Argor, the Let Me Be in Your Arms on Talamator and Tune Shin. Taka Egon Top 20 Egon Point to Show, Horda, August, Pisa Kyol, Erinoch, Regla, Dolagiver of Fehe, Ocker, Deust, Ashtonwood, Arisht, Leonard Namhori.
1: Kay of Egg, born the Gortica.

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High hopes, 3,000. Today, we're track. Lana with a Rygarish, Dinesh Leshen, Tuna Thogwin, Egg Ivra Shock Diog. Moving to the sun. Sure.

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1: Be painted on the cruel Britannia skies and on
0: Gokshan's command, Camel Kashu, they can top spot on top in show. August Neil Fadala Dull, Derek Lashley, three of them top truck. August those are Goramak and they should give her a Cahardiog. Olivia Rodrigo, drop dead.

0: Alling sinnig give her a shot. 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
1: Hey, Gardia, Jade on show. Bigilum air on air on a do Godina Kahar, Luan Gahina, the Mukhlar Kyol, Rihim Riro. Is Vader Bratramsa on Shineless to Isfar a Chasid Vivigoni, the Maskam Kyol na Gartica, Kyol na Heron, August na Heron Isteni on a Kyol Tori Isteshaliv. Shin Rihim Riro, Lumsa Jade on show, air Radio Riro.
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Kjol, even O Kingfisher Egg Iver a Carishinavi, the sun will never settle. 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Another

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1: 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Is Mr. Jade agus sin an gignuacht is Danny air Radio Rira. 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
0: Hello, as Faltestach go Rerod. As we get to the Hyol Nahiha, as Misha Emma, as a Shag, Dina Dehachlog, Basco Hyol, Nagortha, Pop Hyol, Kyol Naharan, Gyol Alder Nahugs, Ella Ocher, Everglusa, Agam Div, Ectosu, and Nachtla Joy Crooks. Shot feet, don't fail me now.

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1: I'm Lena by Amelin the Sniffers, Berlioz, Mac DeMarco, August Super Furry Animals, Tacht. 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Is as Atlanta de August Steel Scrivenor, Achta, Le Eke, to couple album on Rahul, Eshehel, a couple of Lian Inuus, Ernos, I know I'm funny, haha. 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
1: Stuart Agnes Stuart Kena then wrote down that Puss in Boots, The Last Wish, by the Forgotten Island, an unforgettable adventure ag Chocktamach an Orsha. 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

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Bigilum air on air on a do gadina car, Luan Gahina, the Mochlar Kyol, Rahim Riro. Is Vader Bratramsa on shyness to Isfar a Chasa Divagoni, the mask on Kyol na Gartica, Kyol na Heron, August na Heron Isteni, on a Kyoltori Isteshaliv. 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